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4: Tonight, a 30% chance of showers or thunderstorms, low down to 72. On Saturday, mostly sunny, high 91. That heat index will make it feel like 97. And a 40% chance of more showers and thunderstorms Saturday night with a low of 72. Once again tonight, 30% chance of rain and a low 72.

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0: It's the House of Praise. I'm Andy.
1: Getting older is a funny thing because there isn't just one moment where you are all of a sudden, oh, out of touch. You can just be living life thinking that you're hip and you're with it. And then you see a headline that you have no idea what it's trying to say. For example, headline. Streamer Clavicular is hosting a $300 looks maxing masterclass in Miami that will have mog battles for attendees. And here's the point I am in my life. I don't know what any of that means, and I don't want to take the time to find out.
2: I'd be lying if I said that I'm okay.

your refuge of praise, reminding you of who God is and why He's worthy of it all. In the name of Jesus. Worship lives here, the House of Praise.

0: helping you find peace in the chaos. It's the House of Praise. I'm Andy.
1: Maybe you've heard that hitting the gym, eating well is going to help you live longer lives, and you think, I don't know if I want to do that. I mean, I'll try, of course. It's tough. But here's some good news for you. The real key to longevity, keeping a healthy mind and embracing a positive outlook. And I think it makes me think of that verse in the Bible that talks about that we're not supposed to conform to the pattern of this world, which, by the way, right now is not so happy, not so positive, pretty fearful. It says, but what do we do instead? We are transformed. Let God transform us into a new person by changing the way we think. This is the good news, too, for you, that you don't have to try to do this alone. It's going to take God's help.

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0: Faith grows as you praise the Lord.
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3: 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Who am I? Do not worship him.
0: A summer of praise with the House of Praise.

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0: And now, your local forecast for northern Oklahoma and southern Kansas on the House of Praise.
2: Tonight, a 30% chance of showers or thunderstorms, low down to 72. On Saturday, mostly sunny, high 91. That heat index will make it feel like 97. And a 40% chance of more showers and thunderstorms Saturday night with a low of 72. Once again tonight, 30% chance of rain and a low 72.

0: need is to be honest.
1: Welcome to a place where you can always worship. It's the House of Praise. I'm Andy.
2: The number of the day is...
1: Hey, don't be so hard on yourself when you get to the end of the day and you go, what did I do? I'm not quite sure. This is why you have those moments, those days. We spend about 47% of our waking life mind wandering when you are mostly somewhere other than the present. And I think God put that in our lives, in our hearts, to dream.

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0: God,
1: and you are too.
0: I think you're on the right path.
1: How's that for timing?
2: But I will keep counting my blessings. No, and I can't count that high.
1: The House of Praise.

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Only then I understood that even in the ruthless pain, there's a river running through, and every bend

0: Hey, welcome to the House of Praise. 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I'm Andy.
1: You can always dream, no matter your age, no matter your resources. God has put that desire in your heart for a reason.
2: When I was 50 years old, God opened the door for my dream to become a nurse practitioner. And I didn't even have my nursing degree. And so I'm 55 now. And then when I was so tired, I thought I could never even make it through. God carried me. And I just want people to keep pursuing their dream no matter what age they are.

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0: A summer of praise.

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1: It's not just what we play. It's who he is.
0: God did it. God did it.
1: Faithful, powerful, good, and worthy. Worship lives here. The House of Praise.

0: John Reddick on the House of Praise. Hey, I'm Andy.
1: What did we learn today?
0: Here are some great reflections to wrap up the week and ask them around the dinner table or on your socials. It's your food for thought. Here's some Friday reflections with the acronym TGIF, of course. What did you try this week? What are you grateful for? What inspired you? And what was fun this week? I think it's okay if kids have the same answers as adults for what was fun this week. For me, usually, most weeks, it's getting through it.

0: 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And in this house, you'll never forget why.
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0: And now, your local forecast for northern Oklahoma and southern Kansas on the House of Praise.
3: Tonight, a 30% chance of showers or thunderstorms, low down to 72. On Saturday, mostly sunny, high 91. That heat index will make it feel like 97. And a 40% chance of more showers and thunderstorms Saturday night with a low of 72. Once again tonight, 30% chance of rain and a low 72.

0: Welcome to a place where you can always worship. It's the House of Praise. I'm Andy.
1: If you're working and you're just firing off email after email, do you ever have one of those moments where you go, oh, I didn't want to send it to that person? Well, here's how to avoid that and level up your life. Work from the bottom of the email to the top. So start with the body, then the subject, and then finish with the to field. So you won't be able to have that, oh, I shouldn't have sent it moment, because if you hit send before you're ready, there's no one to send it to. Now, I still don't have a great solution on how to remember to send attachments, but at least this takes care of part of the problem.

perfectly. Every song, a sanctuary. Every lyric, a lifeline. Keep your heart lifted in the house of praise.

Worship lives here on the House of Praise. Hey, I'm Andy. Thinking, planning, and preparing are all well and good, but none of those things actually fulfill your purpose. You know what you have to do to fulfill that purpose? You have to act. And here's the good news. God doesn't tell you to overthink everything. He just says, obey. To hear his call, accept his instructions, and get to work. And Jesus shares a story about this in the Bible, where there's a father and he had two sons. He said, all right, go to work. The first son said, no, I don't want to work. Then he changed his mind later and went and did what the father asked him. The other one said, yeah, I'll go. Absolutely. Let's go, Dad. But then he never did the work he committed to. And so Jesus asks this crowd, he says, which one of the two did what the father wanted? The answer, of course, was the first son. The second son said all the right things, but he never acted. It's not too late to change your mind and follow God.

From your morning commute to your evening rest, we keep the focus on the one who never fails. Worship lives here, the House of Praise.

0: Whether you're working, driving, or praying, God is good and God is here.
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0: The House of Praise.

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heart from hardening like stone. 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

It's Mercy Me on the House of Praise. 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
4: Tonight, a 30% chance of showers or thunderstorms, low down to 72. On Saturday, mostly sunny, high 91. That heat index will make it feel like 97. And a 40% chance of more showers and thunderstorms Saturday night with a low of 72. Once again tonight, 30% chance of rain and a low 72.

The House of Praise is where worship never stops. A place where every lyric lifts your heart toward heaven. Every time I call your name. Worship lives here. The House of Praise.

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1: Hey, I've seen this one. This is a classic.
0: That's right. It's called The House Rewind. We're taking you back to the days of dial-up internet and Tamagotchis.
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4: That belongs

down to 72. On Saturday, mostly sunny, high 91. That heat index will make it feel like 97. And a 40% chance of more showers and thunderstorms Saturday night with a low of 72. Once again tonight, 30% chance of rain and a low 72.

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2: Slight chance of an afternoon shower, thunderstorm, otherwise mostly sunny today, 93, heat index 100. 30% chance for showers tonight, some clearing overnight with a low of 72. Sunny and 93 for Sunday and a low of 70 Sunday night. Monday's outlook, sunny and 90. Next chance of rain comes in Tuesday. Once again, slight chance for a shower or thunderstorm this afternoon. 93, heat index 100.

Hey, one thing today, when you feel isolated, hurt, alone, hey, God is near. In the middle of your pain, try to remember God is still present. Psalm 34:18 says, "The Lord is close to the brokenhearted and saves those who are crushed in spirit."

0: to be honest.
1: Of course, the hardest thing about setting goals is keeping them. Exactly. And found some great thoughts about how to master the process and make it a lot easier. Even with what they call zero willpower, you can keep your goals. Their first tip, set goals that are realistic. By far the biggest mistake people make, even with their resolutions, is falling victim to the quick fix mentality. You can get quick results, or you can get real results, but you have to pick one. Having unrealistic expectations and then having them crash headfirst into reality, well, that kind of obliterates your motivation. Besides, what's the rush? If you've picked goals that truly matter, primal goals that light you up, aren't they worth the time, energy, and sacrifice? So take a look at your goals. Make sure they're realistic.

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0: Faith grows as you praise the Lord.
2: I have accountability with him. I can trust him. I'm madly in love with Jesus.
3: So who am I? 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
0: A summer of praise with the House of Praise

0: people are interesting. It's I like to walk, and walking around a neighborhood, I'm always interested to see when people have their garage door up, what their garage looks like. You see some man caves. You see people who are cooking out there. They have a stove in their garage. But what's really interesting to me, people in their lawn chairs, in their driveway, or just inside their garage, you know they've got a patio in the back, but they're choosing to be out looking at the street. And I think it's because they want to see people. They want to be around people. So next time maybe you see someone in your neighborhood sitting in that lawn chair, hey, they're sitting out there because they probably want to talk to you. They might not. They might wave, but take the initiative. Walk up and say hello to your neighbor.
1: 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The House of Praise.

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0: Worship lives here. The House of Praise.

Hey, I want to encourage you with Romans 12:10. Be devoted to one another in love. Honor one another above yourselves. Hey, take heart today in the call to love and honor others deeply. In a world often filled with selfishness and division, let your actions reflect genuine devotion and respect for those around you. Embrace the opportunity to lift others up, placing their needs and well-being above your own. By cultivating a spirit of selflessness and compassion, you not only strengthen relationships, but also demonstrate the transformative power of love. So let Romans 12:10 inspire you today. 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
1: Slight chance of an afternoon shower, thunderstorm, otherwise mostly sunny today, 93, heat index 100. 30% chance for showers tonight, some clearing overnight with a low of 72. Sunny and 93 for Sunday and a low of 70 Sunday night. Monday's outlook, sunny and 90. Next chance of rain comes in Tuesday. Once again, slight chance for a shower or thunderstorm this afternoon. 93, heat index 100.

Hey, real quick, life's greatest breakings can often lead to God's greatest blessings. The pain you endure today often leads to the strength you enjoy tomorrow. So don't give up. Perseverance is the hard work you do after the hard work you've already done.

0: A season to give it all to God.
1: If I'll follow him, if I'll continue to trust him, continue to surrender more and more, he can take that and he can do much more with it than I would have been able to.
0: A summer of praise.

As you go about your day, I want to encourage you to keep your mind focused on good things. Rick Warren talks about three things to keep in mind for your mental health. Focus and think about Jesus. You've heard the saying, you become what you think about most. Well, if you want to become more like Jesus, you have to fill your thoughts with him. Hebrews 12:3 says, think about Jesus' example. He held on while wicked people were doing evil things to him. So do not get tired and stop trying. Second, think about others. The Bible says in Philippians 2:4, don't just think about your own affairs, but be interested in others too and in what they are doing. Do you realize how countercultural that is? Everything in the world teaches you to think about yourself and nobody else. But Jesus was countercultural. And when you think about him, you'll more easily think of others. And third, think about eternity. No eye has seen, no ear has heard, and no mind has imagined what God has prepared for those who love him, 1 Corinthians 2:9. When you start focusing on truths like that, all of your problems are going to seem inferior compared to the glory, the joy, and the pleasure of the things we have to look forward to in eternity. Your mind is your greatest asset and also the greatest battleground. Ask God to help you make the choice every day to feed on God's word, free your mind of destructive thoughts, and fill your mind with Jesus, others, and eternity.

0: It's not just what we play, it's who he is.
1: God did it, God did it.
0: Faithful, powerful, good, and worthy. Worship lives here, the House of Praise.

0: You know, we struggle with feeling like we need to have the strength on our own to deal with the hardships that life throws at us. But God wants us to remember that we need His strength. We need His strength because we are not meant to go it alone. He breathed into us to create us. So it would make sense that we continue to need His strength to live the full life that He intended us to live.
1: Love you guys. You make my day every day.
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0: Worship lives here, the House of Praise.

Hey, I'm here to tell you it's time to go for it. Stop holding back. 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You don't need an angelic visitation. You don't need everyone to agree with you. 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You simply have to step out. Don't let fear hold you back. Don't let insecurity stop you. 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Now's the time. 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
1: 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Well, we can pray. Pray over our family, our kids, the people we hold so dear, our city, our state, our country, our world. 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
0: And now, your local forecast for northern Oklahoma and southern Kansas on the House of Praise.
2: Slight chance of an afternoon shower, thunderstorm, otherwise mostly sunny today, 93, heat index 100. 30% chance for showers tonight, some clearing overnight with a low of 72. Sunny and 93 for Sunday and a low of 70 Sunday night. Monday's outlook, sunny and 90. Next chance of rain comes in Tuesday. Once again, slight chance for a shower or thunderstorm this afternoon, 93, heat index 100.

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your morning commute to your evening rest, we keep the focus on the one who never fails. Worship lives here, the House of Praise.

0: If anyone has material possessions and sees his brother in need but has no pity on him, how can the love of God be in him? That's 1 John 3:17. The Bible can be pretty gritty, pretty down to real life. You know, in the verse right before that, John told his churches that they should be willing to lay down their lives for each other. Now, that's pretty good in theory, especially when you don't think it's ever going to be necessary. But you know what? This verse makes the application of that principle an everyday reality. Is there somebody in your church in need? Then be moved to help them. That's what laying down your life is all about.
1: 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The House of Praise.

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Hey, be encouraged by Isaiah 41:10 today. So do not fear, for I am with you. 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I will uphold you with my righteous right hand. 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God is not only with you, but actively strengthening and upholding you. 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
3: Slight chance of an afternoon shower, thunderstorm, otherwise mostly sunny today, 93, heat index 100. 30% chance for showers tonight, some clearing overnight with a low of 72. Sunny and 93 for Sunday and a low of 70 Sunday night. Monday's outlook, sunny and 90. Next chance of rain comes in Tuesday. Once again, slight chance for a shower or thunderstorm this afternoon. 93, heat index 100.

hey, I want you to remember this today. The same God who forgave Moses the murderer, Rahab the prostitute, David the adulterer, Peter the denier, and Paul the Christian persecutor can forgive you too.

Praying for our children is so important, and I've been through the book, The Power of a Praying Parent by Stormy O. Martin, dozens of times, and it's something I continue to read through, different chapters about different things, different focuses for prayer. And, you know, one that stuck out to me recently was a chapter she wrote, Avoiding Alcohol, Drugs, and Other Addictions. And, you know, you may not think there's any problem at all for your kids, but there will come a time when they will be tempted, when they might even participate. You may not even know it. And I just think that's something that definitely should be on your minds as a parent and should be on your mind as a matter of prayer. And I just wanted to pray this prayer that Stormy wrote over my children and over your children today too. Lord, I pray that you would keep my child free from any addiction, especially to alcohol or drugs. Make them strong in you, draw them close, and enable them to put you in control of their life. Speak to their heart. Show them the path they should walk. Help them to see that protecting their body from things that destroy it is part of their service to you. I pray that you, Lord, would thwart any plan Satan has to destroy their life through alcohol and drugs, and take away anything in their personality that would be drawn to those substances. Your word says there is a way that seems right to a man, but its end is the way of death. Give them discernment and strength to be able to say no to things that bring death and yes to the things of God that bring life. May they clearly see the truth whenever tempted and be delivered from the evil one whenever trapped. Enable them to choose life in whatever they do, and may their only addiction be to the things of God. In Jesus' name, I pray that everything they do with their body be done to your glory.

The House of Praise is where worship never stops. A place where every lyric lifts your heart toward heaven. Every time I call your name. Worship lives here. The House of Praise.

0: Just a quick note, don't forget to remember. Years ago, I was in a Bible study and at the same time was going through a tough time, and I made a list of ways that God was faithful to me personally and ways that in the book of Genesis, God was so faithful to so many and became a real inspiring point for me. Recently, I remembered that list when I was going through another tough time, and I thought, wow, why am I not reading this consistently, being reminded of God's faithfulness? And maybe for you in your life, don't wait until you get all the way to the bottom to start thinking about how faithful God is to you and that He's with you and helping guide you through each and every day.
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holy, faithful, good. We praise him for who he is. Worship lives here, the House of Praise.

You know, when someone speaks a word to me that I need to hear, first of all, I thank God for sending it. Second, I think, I bet there's somebody that God wants me to speak it to. Maybe a lot of somebodies. That's the responsibility he's given me here at the house. So let me speak to you if you're tired today, if you want to give up on trying to do the right thing, of doing good, of things going on at your job or your family. Galatians 6:9, let us not lose heart in doing good, for in due time we will reap if we do not grow weary. So I encourage you today, don't get tired of doing good. Keep at it. Know that God is with you every step of the way.

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2: Slight chance of an afternoon shower, thunderstorm, otherwise mostly sunny today, 93, heat index 100. 30% chance for showers tonight, some clearing overnight with a low of 72. Sunny and 93 for Sunday and a low of 70 Sunday night. Monday's outlook, sunny and 90. Next chance of rain comes in Tuesday. Once again, slight chance for a shower or thunderstorm this afternoon. 93, heat index 100.

Hey, real quick, the past was once the future that you were so concerned about. Deuteronomy 31:8, it is the Lord who goes before you. He will be with you. He will not leave you or forsake you. So do not fear or be dismayed. It's going to be okay.

You know, I think we'd all like to have a life without hardships, but you could really look at the big picture. Is that always what's best? Kyle Eidelman, in his book, Aha, writes about a fascinating hypothetical exercise that a psychologist did. Participants were handed a summary of a person's life and asked to read it over. Participants were then asked to imagine that the person was their daughter. This is her unavoidable life story. She hasn't been born yet, but she will be soon, and this is where her life is headed. Participants then had 5 minutes to edit her story. Eraser in hand, they could eliminate whatever they wanted out of her life. The question for participants was this: what do you erase first? Most of us would instinctively and frantically begin to erase the learning disability, the car accident, the financial challenges. We love our children and would want them to live a life without those hardships, pains, and setbacks. We would all prefer our children's lives be free from pain and anguish. But ask yourself, is that really what's best? Do we really think a privileged life of smooth sailing is going to make our kids happy? What if you erase a difficult circumstance that will wake them up to prayer? What if you erase a hardship that's going to show them how to be joyful in spite of any circumstance? What if you erase some pain and suffering that ends up being the catalyst God uses in their life to cause them to cry out to Him? What if you erase a difficult circumstance that wakes them up to God's purpose for their lives? It may sound harsh to say, but the number one contributor to spiritual growth is not sermons, books, or small groups. The number one contributor to spiritual growth is difficult circumstances. I can tell you this because of personal experience, reading spiritual growth surveys, and my own anecdotal evidence after talking to thousands of people over the years. Many people could point to those moments as their greatest moments of spiritual awakening.

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Let your car, your home, your office become in the mighty name of Jesus. 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

0: Hey, I feel like somebody may need to hear this today. 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He will not let you down like flawed man has let you down. If you're bitter, forgive. If you're broken, be healed, because God is good.
1: 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The House of Praise.

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Hey, I'd like to encourage you with Psalm 23:2. He makes me lie down in green pastures. He leads me beside quiet waters. You can take solace today in the imagery of God's provision and guidance. Just as a shepherd cares for his sheep, God tenderly leads and provides for you. In the midst of life's busyness and chaos, find rest and refreshment in the green pastures and still waters of his presence. Trust that he knows what you need and will lead you to places of peace and tranquility. Embrace the invitation to rest in his loving care, knowing that he's always there to guide and sustain you.

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1: Slight chance of an afternoon shower, thunderstorm, otherwise mostly sunny today, 93, heat index 100. 30% chance for showers tonight, some clearing overnight with a low of 72. Sunny and 93 for Sunday and a low of 70 Sunday night. Monday's outlook, sunny and 90. Next chance of rain comes in Tuesday. Once again, slight chance for a shower or thunderstorm this afternoon. 93, heat index 100.

Hey, just one quick thing today. If the way in front of you is yet to be seen, well, maybe God's asking you to learn that it's not the answers and not the way that you need, but it's Him that you need. And He is more than enough.

from sunrise to bedtime. Let your day be drenched in worship. Worship lives here, the House of Praise.

Do you want to love your job more today? Or you have maybe a struggle with that? Author John Acuff says one of the big walls that might stand between you and loving your job is choosing your attitude. John says, I can't teach you a new skill in the next 30 seconds that will blow away your boss. I can't change your character in the next paragraph. One post of words will not deeply impact your hustle on your dream or fix your relationships. But if you want to have a better job right this second, that's possible. All you have to do is choose your attitude and adjust your expectations. Notice I didn't say change your attitude. That could take years. Choosing it, though, takes a handful of seconds. 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It's not about feeling happy or feeling committed to your work or feeling like being a good employee. Feelings are the flightiest things in the world, held to the whimsy of 1,000 factors. Feelings will tell you the day is already ruined because you woke up on the wrong side of the bed or had a bad commute that morning. Don't listen to feelings. Make choices. Today, choose a good attitude. This is the one thing you can do right this minute to actually shock your boss, improve your work relationships, and dramatically increase your long-term odds of an awesome career.

your refuge of praise, reminding you of who God is and why He's worthy of it all. In the name of Jesus. Worship lives here, the House of Praise.

0: Hey, quick reminder today, sometimes a season in life is about an internal work. You know, we want God to make it better and answer our prayers by making life smooth and make sense. But he's come to do an internal work. Sometimes until we recognize the pain is showing us the healing work he needs to do, nothing will change. Healing is a process and usually not a moment. It can be messy. It can be lonely. It can be scary and feel sometimes unbearable. But God has come to be faithful and to set us free if we dare trust him. So the outcome, true peace, unmatched joy, deep empathy, greater faith, and looking a lot more like Jesus and loving and trusting him like you didn't know was possible. So today, dare to let him do the work within you. Let his word transform you and live like the overcomer that you are.
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2: Peace in the chaos, praise in every moment. The House of Praise.

Hey, no matter what has happened in your past, know this. While events cannot be unwritten, they can absolutely be redeemed by God. Scripture reminds us in Romans 8:28 that in all things, God works for the good of those who love him. Your struggles and mistakes do not define you. Instead, they're part of a larger story that God is weaving together for your good and his glory. So embrace the hope that comes with redemption, allowing God to transform your wounds into wisdom and your pain into purpose. Trust him to bring beauty from the ashes.

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1: Slight chance of an afternoon shower, thunderstorm, otherwise mostly sunny today. 93, heat index 100. 30% chance for showers tonight, some clearing overnight with a low of 72. Sunny and 93 for Sunday and a low of 70 Sunday night. Monday's outlook, sunny and 90. Next chance of rain comes in Tuesday. Once again, slight chance for a shower or thunderstorm this afternoon. 93, heat index 100.
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3: 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I'm Rodney Balkum, and coming up today, our featured artist is Jason Crabb.
4: 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This is my heritage. This is my heartbeat.
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0: Joseph Habedank with his new single, Ain't That the Truth. Welcome to the program. Our featured artist today is Jason Crabb. He has a new album that releases next weekend called Through the Fire. He goes back to his roots of Southern gospel. I asked Jason why this was the right time to record this album.
1: I just love the music I grew up on. I love the music that God brought me to Him through. This is my heritage. This is my heartbeat.
0: That's Jason Crabb. The title track of the project, Through the Fire, is a personal song for Jason.
1: My wife and I went through two miscarriages back to back, right in an early part of our marriage, and this song had just came out with the family back, first came out. And people were coming up to us and going, you know, this song has blessed me and helped me through a trial and helped me through a dark time. Well, we were experiencing that. But then our third pregnancy was a success, but that song really helped us. You know, that was the theme song. Our third pregnancy was a success. I'll never forget when Ashley Taylor was born, probably one of the most godly moments I've ever experienced besides giving my heart to the Lord was getting to hand Ashley to her mother, put Ashley in her mother's arms. And I watched all the pain and all the frustration and all the questions, and I watched it all disappear at that moment when she laid eyes on her. And so I'm thankful for that song. And I'm thankful that it ministered to us during that time.
0: That's Jason Crabb, and here he is with daughter Ashley, Through the Fire.
2: So many

0: title track of the project Through the Fire, that's Jason Crabb. The album leads off with a song he does with Joseph Habedank and another special guest.
1: I was doing a Gaither video, and I looked up at Joseph, and I said, Joseph, I'm doing some songs of my family and going back to kind of some rootsy things that I'm really excited about. It's going to be real laid back, real cut back. Even instrumentation-wise, it's just real simple. And I said, Joe, won't you come in and sing something with me on it? And he goes, as long as it's still holding on. I said, perfect. He came in and sang, and Jay DeMarcus came downstairs and listened to it and heard the vocal. And I said, this is kind of what we got so far. He loved it. And he said, you know who would sing great on that third part, don't you? And I said, who? He goes, Vince Gill would sound amazing on that third part. And I said, so are you going to ask him or am I going to ask him? And he goes, you are.
0: That's Jason Crabb. And by the way, Vince said yes. Here's Jason Crabb and Joseph Habedank with Vince Gill still holding on.

0: Still holding on. That's Jason Crabb with Joseph Habedank and Vince Gill. Hope you enjoyed that. We have a lot more for you to enjoy as we journey through the program today. Coming up in just a moment with the Lefevre Quartet and a throwback classic from the Kingdom Heirs.
1: And the only way you create community is create some form of overlapping thing on a consistent basis.
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1: Community needs presence, proximity, and permanence. So this idea of going, like, it's not just going to happen, like going to dinner once a quarter.
3: Right.
1: Like, so who in your life are you overlapping? So we had to get a little more deliberate, you know, as full nesters. We're like, what can we do in our community? So he started a men's Bible study every week. 50 guys. It's every Tuesday for 8 years. It's not like a short thing. Like, it's just a commitment and people come and go, but it's like, it's always there. And when you open the word together, that opens the heart as well to one another. So then I followed as a submissive wife. Three years ago, I started one for women and we just met this morning before I came down. And the beautiful thing about opening the word and letting the word kind of wrestle in the context of a group is that vulnerability just happens.
2: Hear more from Rebecca at familyminute.org.
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6: The gospel grace.
0: Welcome back. Coming up, the Lefevre Quartet and the Kingdom Heirs. The Bible says in Mark 16, verse 15, and he said unto them, go ye into all the world and preach the gospel to every creature. You're the Downies Boys with Preach Jesus.

0: Texas, the Down East Boys. The newest radio single from the Lefevre Quartet reminds us that whatever we're faced with in life, we can still praise the Lord. Here's Mike Lefevre.
1: Well, of course, Paul and Silas in the jail. First, I can't even imagine being in jail. That's someplace I've never been, never want to be. But they were in jail, persecuted, and yet they praised the Lord. And man, that's a... When you think about where you're at in life, you may not be in jail, but you may be in prison to depression. You may be in prison to addiction. And that's why it's so important for us to remember that we have Jesus and that we have somebody to give our praise to.
0: That's Mike Lefevre, and here is the Lefevre Quartet with Whatever Hallelujah.

Hallelujah, the Lefevre Quartet. And now for a throwback classic from the Kingdom Ayers. Recorded on their 2017 Carolina Live project, the group at the time was Jerry Martin, Arthur Rice, Brian Alvey, Jeff Chapman, Andy Stringfield, Dennis Murphy, and Chris French. Here are the Kingdom Ayers having some fun with I Can Tell You the Time.

0: can tell you the time. That's the Kingdom Heirs. Coming up next, we'll have more with Jason Crabb from his new project, Through the Fire. I'm Rodney Balkum, and you're listening to The Gospel Greats.
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2: Slight chance of an afternoon shower or thunderstorm, otherwise mostly sunny today. 93, heat index 100. 30% chance for showers tonight, some clearing overnight with a low of 72. Sunny and 93 for Sunday, and a low of 70 Sunday night. Monday's outlook, sunny and 90. Next chance of rain comes in Tuesday. Once again, slight chance for a shower or thunderstorm this afternoon. 93, heat index 100.
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0: Welcome back. We have more coming up with Jason Crabb in just a moment. Here are the Oak Ridge Boys with the Inspirations. Jesus is coming soon.

0: Crisis is coming soon. The Inspirations with special guest, the Oak Ridge Boys. Our featured artist today is Jason Crabb. His new album, Through the Fire, is available next weekend, and we have a preview today. One of the great songs on the project is one that Bill Gaither often calls on him to sing at homecoming events. Jason says his wife loves this song.
1: Listen, my wife won't even come in and listen to me sing hardly because she's heard my voice so much, you know. That ain't true. I'm just being funny. But she goes, what song are you singing tonight? Anytime that we're on a cruise or, you know, we're at one of the family fests or we're doing something with Bill, she'll go, are you doing Jesse Taylor tonight? I'll come in tonight if you're going to do Jesse Taylor. And so when I started picking songs for this record, I was like, man, I've got to do Jesse Taylor.
0: That's Jason Crabb, and here he is with the Gaither Vocal Band, The Baptism of Jesse Taylor.

0: The baptism of Jesse Taylor. That's Jason Crabb with the Gaither Vocal Band. On the new project, he has a song called Build My Mama a Home. I asked him to tell us about his mom.
1: Very simple lady. I mean, you couldn't get her out of Beaver Dam, Kentucky. I mean, you really couldn't. And, you know, she lives at the same place, same town that I grew up, where she raised us. And she'd rather sit out on the front porch. You know, I try to get her to come to town, and too busy. You know, roads are too full. You know what I'm saying? It's just, she loves sipping coffee and sitting on the front porch and just watching the wildlife and, you know, the simple ways of life. And there's moments in life that I'm really jealous of that.
0: That's Jason Crabb. Most of the songs on this project are remakes of Crabb family originals, but this is a new song, Build My Mama a Home.

0: My Mama a Home. That's Jason Cram from his new album, Through the Fire, due out next weekend. We'll have more in Hour 2. Coming up, our Southern Gospel headlines for the week. I'm Rodney Baucom, and you're listening to The Gospel Greats.
1: Welcome to Breakpoint, a daily look at an ever-changing culture through the lens of unchanging truth. For the Colson Center, I'm John Stone Street. Each year, the Colson Center recognizes those who have served as Colson Fellows Cohort Directors for at least 5 years, or who have served above and beyond the call of duty in some way. The Colson Medal is not awarded for popularity or influence or public recognition. It's to honor persistent and persevering faithfulness, the kind of lives that stand out in our celebrity-driven culture today, in which visibility is prized over and above virtue, style over substance, and audience size over impact. But Jesus never suggested that greatness would be found in prominence. He said, "Whoever would be great among you must be your servant." One of these servants, a recipient of the Colson Medal this year, was Tracy Remy. Sadly, on June 26, Tracy went to be with the Lord, passing away just a few weeks after learning he would be recognized with the Colson Medal. Michael Craven, dean of the Colson Fellows Program, describes the life of this precious saint.
2: I first met Tracy in 2020, who before completing the Colson Fellows Program had already applied to become a cohort director. He was hoping to launch a new Colson Fellows cohort in Des Moines, Iowa. There was only one problem. We didn't have a single alumnus in the area. Now, most people would have concluded their vision would have to wait. Tracy did not. Instead, he joined the leadership team of our Central Time Zone online cohort. There, where he faithfully mentored Colson Fellows in training from around the country while quietly continuing to recruit men and women throughout central Iowa. Because he believed that in time, God would provide the people needed to establish a local cohort. 4 years later, that prayer became reality. What many people never knew was that Tracy didn't even live in Des Moines. He lived over 100 miles away in Algona, a small rural community north of Des Moines. So every month, well into his 90s, he drove more than 2 hours each way to lead the Des Moines cohort before making the trip home again, all while he continued serving on our online leadership team. Tracy was 92 years old when he passed away, but what made Tracy remarkable wasn't simply his perseverance, it was his character. Tracy possessed that rare combination of humility, kindness, gentleness, and steadfast love that left everyone around him feeling encouraged. He never sought attention. He simply showed up month after month, year after year, faithfully investing in others. Why? Because he loved Christ and his church. Last month, I had the privilege of telling Tracy that he had been selected to receive the Colson Medal for his extraordinary service. And true to his character, his first response was to insist that he wasn't worthy of such recognition. That humility only confirmed why he was. Tracy's story is not unique within the Colson Fellows program. Today, more than 1,200 Colson Fellows volunteer their time to serve other believers through regional, online, and international cohorts, as well as church and academic affiliates across the U.S. and around the world. In a cultural moment captivated by influencers and the number of followers, these men and women remind us that the church has always been built by servants more than celebrities. Tracy Remy's life stands as a beautiful witness that the greatest legacy we leave is seldom measured by applause, but by the lives in which we faithfully invest for the glory of God. One day, every follower of Christ hopes to hear the same words spoken over a lifetime of quiet obedience. Well done, good and faithful servant. Enter into the joy of your master.
1: Thank you, Michael, and thank you, Lord, for Tracy Remy. 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

0: battle is the Lord's, that's Southbound. And now for our Southern Gospel headlines of the week. Many are familiar with Carol McCamey Woodard, who sang with the McCameys until 2009. Miss Carol's husband, Jess, passed away on June 25th. Carol was singing in North Carolina at a camp meeting, and Jess was with her. Although he had been in declining health for some time, this was very unexpected. So please keep Carol and the family in your prayers during this very difficult time. Steve Ladd recently had hip surgery.
1: The reason being, as I had avascular necrosis, there was no blood flow going to my hip socket, and the whole hip was dead. And so he said, if I didn't have this, I'd be in a wheelchair in 2 years. So we did it 2 days ago, and I'm grateful for everyone's prayers. I had so many people reach out to me and pray and email and call and text. I'm in pain, but it's manageable, and I'm just excited to get back on my feet, no pun intended, and get back out there singing.
0: The procedure went well, though, and Steve should be back on the stage real soon, belting out the gospel music. Someone may need to help him get on the stage, but he'll find a way. Carolina the Band is announcing the addition of Gene Hammond to the group. Gene, who had retired the Promised Land Quartet in 2025, brings a strong lead voice and a glowing personality to the group. Scott Widener of the group shares his excitement.
2: Gene Hammond is a game changer. His powerhouse, lead vocal, and integrity stand high. And we are grateful to have him. And this is going to be a great new season for Carolina the Band, with fresh music coming out in the faith country genre. And it's going to a whole nother level. We are tickled to death with what the Lord is doing.
0: That's Scott Widener. Gene Hammond joins the front line of Scott Widener and Jordan Wilburn. And those are the Southern Gospel headlines of the week. Darren and Brooke Aldridge are out with a new radio single with a special guest vocalist that you'll immediately recognize. But just in case you don't, it's Jason Crabb. They've recorded the Spencer's classic, It'll Be Worth It After All.

0: Worth It After All. That's Darren and Brooke Aldridge with special guest Jason Crabb. And we'll have more with Jason in hour two of the program. Plus, a spotlight segment with the Chuck Wagon Gang. I'm Rodney Balcom, and you're listening to The Gospel Greats.
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2: Slight chance of an afternoon shower, thunderstorm, otherwise mostly sunny today, 93, heat index 100. 30% chance for showers tonight, some clearing overnight with a low of 72. Sunny and 93 for Sunday and a low of 70 Sunday night. Monday's outlook, sunny and 90. Next chance of rain comes in Tuesday. Once again, slight chance for a shower or thunderstorm this afternoon. 93, heat index 100.
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0: Hello, friend, and welcome back for hour two of The Gospel Greats, the greatest songs about the greatest message, the gospel. I'm Rodney Balcom, and coming up today, our featured artist is Jason Crabb.
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0: Yes and amen. That's 11th Hour. Our featured artist today is Jason Crabb with songs from a new project coming out called Through the Fire. He has a variety of special guests on the project. He tells us about twisting the arm of the Hoppers at an event at First Baptist Dallas.
1: We were playing out there, and the Hoppers were there that night, and the Isaacs were there, and myself. And we were playing, and I said, hey, I'm doing this record. Told him about the record, and I said, I'm going to do this old Dottie Rainbow song. I did it at my grandfather's funeral, and you know, it's just such history. I said, I'd love for you to do this. And, you know, Kim goes, well, honey, you just let me know and I will be there.
0: Here's the song, Jason Crabb and the Hoppers, I've Never Been This Homesick Before.

in this homesick. Before, that's Jason Crabb with the Hoppers. There are some brand new songs on the project, too. Jason talks about

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1: Good news to tell. That's Jason Crabb, and we'll have more with him later in the program. In just a moment, a spotlight visit with the Chuckwagon Gang.
2: This is Max Licato. Our minds cannot be full of God and, at the same time, full of fear. Don't get lost in your troubles. Lift up your eyes. He will keep in perfect peace all those who trust in Him, those whose thoughts turn often to the Lord. Are you troubled, restless, sleepless? Then rejoice in the Lord's sovereignty. I dare you, I double dog dare you to expose your worries to an hour of worship. Your concerns will melt like ice on an August sidewalk. Jeremiah draws a direct connection between faith and peace. He says, "Blessed is the man who trusts in the Lord and whose hope is in the Lord. For he shall be like a tree planted by the waters, which spreads out its roots by the river, and will not fear when heat comes, but its leaf will be green and will not be anxious in the year of drought." Jeremiah 17, 7 and 8. This is Max Licato.
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2: Welcome back. Our Spotlight Artist of the Week is the Chuck Wagon Gang, who are this year celebrating 90 years of ministry. Josh Garner introduces the Chuck Wagon Gang.
3: Very happy to be traveling with this great bunch of folks in the Chuck Wagon Gang. Of course,

0: Jay Smith, been here over 30 years now, leading the gang still for her family and doing a fine job. And Melissa Kemper, singing soprano, been with the gang off and on for over 20 years now. And so glad to have her back, and just a integral part of the sound. And then a young man, been with us a little over a year and a half, named Nick Poe. He's from Central Illinois. Wonderful guitar player, and turned out to be a real good bass singer. I'm going to train him up and turn him into a legend like J.D. or George, you know. But we don't need somebody to sing that low. It's Chuck Wagon Gang after all. But we do have a man making some low notes. He plays our upright bass now from Phoenix City, Alabama. His name is Roger Newman, and glad to have him in the gang.
1: That's Josh Garner. Shay Smith gives us some history on this legendary group.
2: The group started back in the 30s during the Depression years, and my grandma was one of nine kids, and they were picking cotton for a living during the Depression years. About 1935, she got pneumonia. And where they were at the time, they were out of work, no more fields. So Dad Carter took oldest boy Jim and oldest daughter Rose, and they went to the radio station, got a job, and mainly to get medicine for my grandma. But Dad Carter saw this is a lot better than picking cotton.
1: That's Shay Smith. The gang has a new recording out. Josh Garner talks about the title track of the project.
0: Any listener to your program certainly knows the name Diane Wilkinson, one of the greatest songwriters, one of my favorite of all time, not just gospel music, but any kind of music. She went to be with the Lord a few years ago, but she was a dear friend to me and so many other guys and gals in the business. And this song, Made to Live Forever, it's the last song that she gave me to record. Really Southern Gospel Quartet type song, but we put the Chuck Wagon Gang spin on it, and it turned out so good, and folks are loving it everywhere that we go.
1: That's Josh Garner, and here is the Chuck Wagon Gang with Made to Live Forever.

0: way to live forever. That's the Chuck Wagon Gang. Soprano Melissa Kemper comes from Groveton, Texas. She first sang with the group from 2001 to 2006. She left to raise her children, then returned in 2015. She names one of her favorites on the new project.
1: Well, my favorite song is also my feature. The name of it is Plans. It's a very, the best word I can think of to describe it is powerful. The words, there's so many, they're simple words, but there's so many, every time I sing it, I think of something different. There's a different way it applies to my life or to the people that I'm singing to.
0: That's Melissa Kemper, and here is the Chuck Wagon Gang with Plans.

0: Plans. That's the Chuck Wagon Gang from their new album, Made to Live Forever. Shay Smith says there's one song on the new album at the top of her list.
1: It made me feel and makes me feel so humbled every time I get to sing it, knowing that Christ gave his life for me. And not just like, I mean, we say that like a cliche so much, but Barbara and Joel captured in this song, I think such a deeper meaning of that. You know, that you feel neglected and you feel alone and you feel all I do is fail, and yet Christ gave his life for me. So it's a beautiful song, and I really feel blessed to get to share it.
0: That's Shay Smith, and here's the Chuck Wagon Gang with Died For.

0: The Chuck Wagon Gang with Died For. It's on their new album, Made to Live Forever. More with Jason Crabb is coming up in just a moment. I'm Rodney Balcom, and you're listening to The Gospel Greats.
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2: Slight chance of an afternoon shower, thunderstorm, otherwise mostly sunny today. 93, heat index 100. 30% chance for showers tonight, some clearing overnight with a low of 72. Sunny and 93 for Sunday and a low of 70 Sunday night. Monday's outlook, sunny and 90. Next chance of rain comes in Tuesday. Once again, slight chance for a shower or thunderstorm this afternoon. 93, heat index 100.
0: Welcome back. Our featured artist today is Jason Crabb. On his new album, he's gone back and recorded some Crabb family classics. Here he is with Something Going On in the Graveyard.

0: Something going on in the graveyard. That's Jason Crabb. I asked Jason what he's passionate about.
1: I feel like that this is what God has told me to do, is to go present these messages in songs and wherever that he would allow that. My mission statement now is to, number one, see, touch as many lives as we possibly can with the message of Jesus Christ, not with anything of me, because I'm going to tell you, you know, humans are a mess and we'll break and we're flawed. But the good thing about it is the scripture says his word will never return void. And if the word of God is in the song that you were singing, then it gets embedded in their life.
0: That's Jason Crabb, and here he is with the Shepherd's Call.
2: I wandered far

0: Shepherd's Call. That's Jason Crabb. I was able to get Jason talking about his favorite topic, his family.
1: My daughters, one's 23, one's 21. One just got married. She's getting ready to celebrate a year. One is her third year in college. So my goal in my family is to get them, pray we can get them all situated.
0: Jason Crabb, he's a dad and a husband to Shelly.
1: We just celebrated 29 years of marriage. And you know what's, it's crazy. I honestly love being with her more now than I ever have in my whole entire life. I want to be with her all the time. I mean, listen to this. She signed up for Pilates the other day, right? I even signed up to go with her. I didn't know it was going to be the best thing for me that I've ever done, but what man signs up for Pilates? You know what I'm saying? You know I want to be with her if I'm doing that.
0: Who knows? He might start a trend. Pilates, why not? Here's Jason Crabb with another great song from his album Through the Fire. Please Come Down to Me.

0: Please Come Down to Me. That's Jason Crabb. His new album, Through the Fire, is available next weekend. Coming up, we'll wrap up the show with Brian Free and Assurance.
1: It's not just what we play. It's who he is. God did it. God did it. Faithful, powerful, good, and worthy. Worship lives here. The House of Praise. The Gospel
0: Great. Welcome back. Some of the great groups in Southern Gospel are named after some of the great tenor singers. Brian Free and Assurance is coming up. Right now, Ernie Haas and Signature Sound. Hello to Christ.

0: to Christ, the Ernie Haas and Signature Sound. The Singing News Fan Awards are coming up in September. Brian Free and Assurance is nominated in several different categories. Favorite Trio, Favorite Tenor for Brian Free, and Favorite Lead Singer for Bill Shivers. Brian talks about winning awards.
1: Whether there was one award or any awards, I mean, those accolades, it's a pat on the back here on earth, and we appreciate it very much, especially with the fan awards. It's people's way of numbers of people showing their appreciation for what you do. So it's good, but I have to admit, winning or losing, and this is easier for a loser to say, so I want people to know that that even when you win, it's again, it's great, but it's not what we're out there for. It's not what we're working for.
0: That's Brian Free. The group's new single is fantastic. The title track of the EP, Cling to It. Here's Brian Free and Assurance.

0: 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And that'll wrap things up for the program today. I hope you enjoyed our visit with Jason Crabb. 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Coming up next week, our featured artist will be The Inspirations.
1: It's just a great album. It's a hodgepodge of different things, you know, that I think our people are really going to enjoy.
0: The Inspirations coming up next week. I'm Rodney Balcom. Thank you for listening today. Remember, the gospel is the good news. Let's all strive to know him and to make him known. And we'll look for you again next week right here, Lord willing, with more of the Gospel Greats.
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2: Slight chance of an afternoon shower or thunderstorm, otherwise mostly sunny today. 93, heat index 100. 30% chance for showers tonight, some clearing overnight with a low of 72. Sunny and 93 for Sunday and a low of 70 Sunday night. Monday's outlook, sunny and 90. Next chance of rain comes in Tuesday. Once again, slight chance for a shower or thunderstorm this afternoon. 93, heat index 100.
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3: Well, what do you think? What letter of the alphabet do you have for your marriage? Today on Focus on the Family with Jim Daly, we're going to be exploring some simple ways that you can really revolutionize your relationship with your spouse. I'm John Fuller, and we're so glad you've joined us.
8: It's good nobody said F. I think we'd all go, what? But it could be friendship. That's a good one. Go. Not a letter grade like failure, right? But, you know, the longer I've been married, the more I realize that it's not the big things that destroy marriage. Those things do, whether it's addiction, infidelity, you know, those big things that can happen. But over time, all the little things can add up to drifting apart and no longer being in love with each other. Mm-hmm. So today we want to cover those A to Z ideas, and it gives us a simple framework with our guests to kind of better understand what to think about when you're in that moment with your spouse and what you need to do to preserve and grow and deepen your love in your marriage.
3: Mm-hmm. And Jason and Tori Benham are back with us today, and they've developed a list of 30 different, simple, effective ideas that couples can use to strengthen their relationship. And these are things you can start doing today. So the Benham

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1: Slight chance of an afternoon shower, thunderstorm, otherwise mostly sunny today, 93, heat index 100. 30% chance for showers tonight, some clearing overnight with a low of 72. Sunny and 93 for Sunday and a low of 70 Sunday night. Monday's outlook, sunny and 90. Next chance of rain comes in Tuesday. Once again, slight chance for a shower or thunderstorm this afternoon. 93, heat index 100.
9: Hi, this is Chris. Welcome to Odyssey. We're just getting ready for a time of wonder, excitement, and discovery. So why don't you get the whole family together and join us for another exciting adventure in Odyssey.

You've been so close in the suffering, you've turned every tear into songs of joy. That's how I know that the Lord is good. Bethany Worrell on the House of Praise. Good Saturday morning. I'm Don Burns, and let's worship along with Phil Wickham now. What an awesome God on the House of Praise. God.

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2: Slight chance of an afternoon shower, thunderstorm, otherwise mostly sunny today, 93, heat index 100. 30% chance for showers tonight, some clearing overnight with a low of 72. Sunny and 93 for Sunday and a low of 70 Sunday night. Monday's outlook, sunny and 90. Next chance of rain comes in Tuesday. Once again, slight chance for a shower or thunderstorm this afternoon. 93, heat index 100.

0: me is to be honest.
1: Leanna Crawford with Honest on the House of Praise. Worship lives here. I'm Don Burns. Good Saturday to you. Hope your day started off on a good note and gets even better. Worship along with the music, that'll help. Here is CeCe Winans' Worthy of It All on the House of Praise.

0: Whether you're working, driving, or praying, God is good and God is here.
1: Exactly what I need to hear to get through my day.
0: The House of Praise.

Mercy Me with Odeth on the House of Praise. We're coming up within 10 minutes. A song from Franny Cash. Remember her? She was the female voice in We the Kingdom. She's out on her own now, and she's got a great song for you. We'll play in about 10 minutes. Right now, Tasha Layton, this is nice. Meet Me in the Valley on the House of Praise. You can't see.

0: Good company.
1: You guys always
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0: I spend your day with the House of Praise.

0: She was a female voice of We the Kingdom for 7 years, and now she's out on her own. Franny Cash, that's her song called Jesus All Along. And I love what she said. She said, I wasn't running from something when I left We the Kingdom. I was running towards something, toward using my voice to tell my story so I could connect on a deeper level. Love that from Franny Cash, Jesus All Along. And more great music coming up for you right here on The House of Praise. Torrin Wells, his new one on the way within 5 minutes. On The House of Praise, worship lives here.
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Amy McDonald left it in the river on the House of Praise. I'm Don with something to think about. Maya Angelou once said, "You may not control all the events that happen to you, but you can decide not to be reduced by them." Make

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1: 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The House of Praise.

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4: Slight chance of an afternoon shower, thunderstorm, otherwise mostly sunny today, 93, heat index 100. 30% chance for showers tonight, some clearing overnight with a low of 72. Sunny and 93 for Sunday and a low of 70 Sunday night. Monday's outlook, sunny and 90. Next chance of rain comes in Tuesday. Once again, slight chance for a shower or thunderstorm this afternoon, 93, heat index 100.

Charity Gale with I Believe on the House of Praise. Worship lives here. Hey, thanks for listening today. We know you have a lot of choices, and we appreciate you choosing to listen to the House of Praise. It'll be the music you can worship along with all day long. Like Phil Wickham and Crowder, it really is Amazing Grace on the House of Praise.

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We praise him for who he is. Worship lives here, the House of Praise.

how good it is. It's Chris Tomlin on the House of Praise. We're coming up within 5 minutes, a classic from Mercy Me. Right now, Tommy Prophet and Mara Justine, Blessed Assurance on the House of Praise. Blessed.

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0: Live edition of John Reddick's Holding On, Praise God, on the House of Praise. Worship lives here. I'm Don, and if you're looking for some place to worship tomorrow, a church to go to, check out our church next door, because for the month of July, it's Henderson Hills Baptist Church in Edmond. They got Pastor John Wogelmuth, and I hope I'm saying his last name right. So many opportunities for families to connect, grow, and serve, and you can find out more about this church at thehousefm.com. And while you're doing that, keep listening. Micah Tyler in minutes. Classic from Matt Redman coming up next.
1: Faithful, holy, worthy. The House of Praise.

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1: Praise the Lord, oh my soul.
0: God is holy, God is good, and God is here. The House of Praise.

I know a name. It's Elevation Worship in Brandon Lake on the House of Praise. I'm Don. About time for me to go. Christian Music Rewind with our good buddy, Shawn Michaels, coming up in just a few minutes. But before I go, got to leave you with this blessing from Numbers 6. And it's a great prayer for you as well. May the Lord bless you and protect you. May the Lord smile on you and be gracious to you. May the Lord show you his favor and give you his peace.

not just worship on Sunday, it's worship every day. 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
0: And now, your local forecast for northern Oklahoma and southern Kansas on the House of Praise.
2: Slight chance of an afternoon shower or thunderstorm, otherwise mostly sunny today. 93, heat index 100. 30% chance for showers tonight, some clearing overnight with a low of 72. Sunny and 93 for Sunday and a low of 70 Sunday night. Monday's outlook, sunny and 90. Next chance of rain comes in Tuesday. Once again, slight chance for a shower or thunderstorm this afternoon. 93, heat index 100.
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1: 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I'm Shawn Michaels, and this week, 4Him talks about their musical influences. The Ragamuffin Band shares an amusing story about the late Rich Mullins. And we'll get inside the music with Jackie Velasquez. 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And kicking things off on the show this week, it's a vocal group who scored 6 number one hits from their 2001 album, Oxygen. And here's one of them, Avalon, with Wonder Why on Christian Music Rewind.

0: That's For Him here at Christian Music Rewind with their 1995 number one hit, Wings. Well, it's well known that the guys in For Him met while they were in another group called Truth, and you can bet it took just the right musical chemistry for Him to be as successful as they were for so many years. It's a chemistry that was founded in some of the group's early influences. Here's For Him's Mark Harris.
1: Well, the ska movement, we really got into that. Anyway, but I think we were affected by the music of the 70s. We were affected by groups like the Eagles, by Journey, Chicago, and I know myself, Electric Light Orchestra, really, you know, the 70s, we really didn't have that many Christian bands. It was kind of when Christian music was being born. And then I think another great influence on us probably throughout the 80s was the Imperials. You know, I mean, I know I was affected and impacted, and I know Michael O'Mardian produced some of the great Imperials albums, like One More Song for You, Priority. And I remember on the Truth Bus when we got the copy of that one Imperials album, This Year's Model. And it went through our bus, like everybody was like, oh, this is the best album in Christian music ever. And so we were influenced by the Imperials as far as musically, individually, what we liked.
0: Here's one of those big hits from the Imperials' 1986 album, This Year's Model. 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

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I'm Shawn Michaels, and it's time for this week's Mystery Sound Quiz. 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

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I'm Shawn Michaels, and in October of 1994, DC Talk had planned to break new ground. They were going to take Christian music into the film industry with a 90-minute behind-the-scenes documentary-slash-concert film titled Free at Last, The Movie. The film was created to capture the band's highlights during its 1994 Free at Last World Tour, while DC Talk's status was quickly skyrocketing. However, any longtime fan of DC Talk will remember the movie was delayed and delayed and delayed again. In fact, it never hit theaters, and 8 years later, it finally was released on DVD, with some editing still incomplete. And here's a track from their Free at Last project, The Hard Way. It's on Christian Music Rewind.

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8: 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And while the NASA Pathfinder was first landing on Mars, these were the three biggest hits on the Christian charts, starting with DC Talk. 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
9: Racism is something that we don't even feel like we need to talk about that much because we live it. 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It's the way I believe with all my heart God intended it to be. 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

This week in 1997, Clay Cross had the number two song in Christian music with He Walked a Mile. And this is the Christian Music Rewind Retro Top 3 Countdown. At number one is a song by the vocal group Avalon. And over the years, Avalon has had quite a few lineup changes. But did you know two of the original members never stuck around long enough to record a CD? Yeah, Rick Kittleman and Tabitha Fair were chosen as early Avalon members and appeared in the very first incarnation of the group in the mid-90s when they sang live on the Young Messiah tour. But before the first Avalon CD was actually recorded, they had already left to pursue other interests. So Jody McBrayer and Nikki Haas were actually the replacement singers on the first Avalon CD, which contained the number one song this week in 1997, Picture Perfect World. It's on the Christian Music Rewind Retro Top 3 Countdown.

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3: Slight chance of an afternoon shower, thunderstorm, otherwise mostly sunny today, 93, heat index 100. 30% chance for showers tonight, some clearing overnight with a low of 72. Sunny and 93 for Sunday and a low of 70 Sunday night. Monday's outlook, sunny and 90. Next chance of rain comes in Tuesday. Once again, slight chance for a shower or thunderstorm this afternoon. 93, heat index 100.
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4: Hey, this is Eric Rogers from Yukon, Oklahoma. Steve Camp has always been a great songwriter, fully loaded with scripture, and run to the battle. Anyway, appreciate it. 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

0: Christian Music Rewind, where the classics live on. I'm Shawn Michaels, and even though Rich Mullins hasn't been with us since 1997, he left us with his Ragamuffin Band, a group of friends Rich knew from other bands that he frequently played with in later years. And those band members have many stories to tell about Rich, some of them serious and others a bit humorous, like this one from Jimmy A and the Ragamuffin Band.
1: I have many, many stories, but one of my favorite that comes to mind is doing a tour all over the country, and people are so gracious and so hospitable. And I remember doing this gig in Pennsylvania, and I remember sitting down. Ashley was with us.
2: Ashley Cleveland.
1: I remember that because she was sitting with me when this particular incident took place. Rich was always giving me a hard time about food because I was kind of particular about what I ate. I eat healthy. You know, I like eating mostly live food, i.e. lettuce, you know. I ate like a rabbit.
2: Right.
1: And Rich was kind of the opposite. He would eat anything. And he was always harassing me about my peculiarity in that area. And I remember sitting down. And the group there had prepared for us this just beautiful supper before the show. And I remember going through the line with the other 20 people, and I dipped my spoon into the thing to get some soup. And I get the soup and all the other stuff.

0: She lost it. We all lost it. So then here comes down the line. Here comes Rich sitting next to us. You know, and they made really wonderful bread. They made a lot of really good stuff.
1: Sure.
0: Something happened. And so we're sitting there, and we're all just trying to keep cool because it's kind of Mennonite ladies, and we're just trying to be really nice and on our best behavior. And Rich sits down, big bowl of soup, big thing of bread, and he just like digs in. And not a beat. He ate possibly the most foul thing
1: really?
0: I got and tasted in my life. And probably
2: he got,
0: had
2: he got seconds. I remember that. It was inedible.
0: It was inedible.
2: It's not you being fussy. It was really horrible.
0: Yeah, it was really disgusting. I don't think he had color blindness exactly, but he couldn't discern certain things, and I think that his taste buds were shot.
1: just whacked.
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1: Real wrath of God type stuff. Fire and brimstone coming down from the sky.
2: Dogs and cats living together. Mass hysteria.
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1: You look wonderful. All of you look wonderful. Got new glasses just so I could see you good. My daughters say they're funky. Isn't that funny? I love it when my teenage daughter tells me I'm funky. Sounds like stinky socks, doesn't it? Went down to the mall, got me a new pair of glasses. I was so excited because you could get them in an hour. And I don't have a whole lot of time. Walked into Lens Crafters, picked out some funky glasses. You know, the thing about it, I saw this sign that says, give the gift of sight. Have you seen that? And you take all your old glasses down to Lens Crafters and they'll pass them out to third world countries. Isn't that wonderful? It's a wonderful program. But, I have a weird warped sense of humor. I saw it and went, what a concept. If I could just give these glasses to my husband. So he could see everything my way. To work on that. Isn't that precious? I love it. I love it. You know, I turned 40 this year. I was a little depressed about it. Yes, I turned 40. So you start worrying about a few things. You know what I mean? Like the cracks on your face. You know, you start digging out anything to try to help it out. Plaster, Paris, Play-Doh, anything. Honey, I bought an entire pink Cadillac this year. So I'm trying to get my face improved now that I'm 40. Yes, even bought myself a workout video. Gained 4 pounds. It's just pitiful. You know what I mean? Because I just put it in and sat down on the couch with a bag of Oreos. Knock yourself out, Jay. It's the truth. Because, honey, I don't sweat. I had 2 kids. I don't need to sweat. That's enough sweating for the rest of my life. You know, it's just so funny. My daughter is 16 now. Isn't that precious? 16, brilliant girl. She likes to climb mountains, hike. You know, I mean, but my son and the Lord worked that out. He gave me a son who's just like his mother. You know, our idea of roughing it is 2 sleeping bags in the living room. That's the truth. And to really rough it, we actually took the batteries out of the remote control.
0: That's this week's funny flashback from one of the few female Christian comedians, Shonda Pierce. Well, this is Christian Music Rewind, where the classics live on, and more of those hits on the way with David Meese in just minutes. 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

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Hey, Sandy from Oregon wants to hear some classic Switchfoot. 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

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Well, I'm Shawn Michaels, and here we are again with this week's Mystery Sound Quiz. Listen up close and see if you can identify this classic movie theme.

0: That's this week's Mystery Sound Quiz. And did you recognize that famous music theme? It's from the trilogy of blockbuster Jurassic Park films. Hey, Shawn Michaels here, and stay tuned. I've got more classics to come this week. Coming up next, we'll get inside a classic with Jackie Velasquez. 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
0: In 2000, Jackie Velasquez was a busy artist, floating between her American Christian music career and her Spanish album fans in Latin America. Somewhere in between, though, Jackie found time to record Crystal Clear, which featured several hit songs, including Adore. And here's Jackie Velasquez getting us inside the music.
3: Well, it was also written by Chris Seaton and Brent Bourgeois. When they brought me this song, I was like, that was like the first song we ever started tracking for the record. And I was like, okay, I'll get this song. And it is what it is. It's a love song. It's seriously just a praise and worship song to how much we adore Jesus Christ.
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0: 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She was a staple of female vocalists on the radio in the mid to late 90s. 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
0: And now, your local forecast for northern Oklahoma and southern Kansas on the House of Praise.
3: Slight chance of an afternoon shower, thunderstorm, otherwise mostly sunny today, 93, heat index 100. 30% chance for showers tonight, some clearing overnight with a low of 72. Sunny and 93 for Sunday and a low of 70 Sunday night. Monday's outlook, sunny and 90. Next chance of rain comes in Tuesday. Once again, slight chance for a shower or thunderstorm this afternoon, 93, heat index 100.

0: John Reddick on the House of Praise. Hey, I'm Andy.
1: The number of the day is
0: 50% of people trying to buy a house admit that they've cried in the process. It's emotionally taxing and how you have to wait, and then there's the rejection, and we got to the point where we just gave up because the last house we had looked at, there was like 20 plus offers and we thought we can't afford anything here. And then our realtor said, well, there's this one house that's not on the market yet. They want to sell it to a family that's got some young kids that wants to grow up there. You want to check it out? I'm like, sure, I guess. But if this doesn't work, then nothing. And it worked out. So God showed up like he always does, right? When it seems like there's no way, when it's impossible, and maybe you've got a God showed up story you can share too.

0: Remember, faith comes through praise.
1: Amazing how much he has for us. He has totally transformed my life.
0: Faith grows as you praise the Lord.
2: I have accountability with him. I can trust him. I'm madly in love with Jesus.
3: So who am I? Who am I? Do not worship you.
0: A summer of praise with the House of Praise.

0: Cain on the House of Praise. I'm Andy.
1: Talking about times when God showed up in your life. And maybe you're saying, Andy, I'm not there right now. I need God to show up because I'm just tired. I'm exhausted. Monica from MonicaRitchie.com was talking about that recently.
2: We're exhausted, but God is not exhausted. Often I think we look at God like he's this super-sized human, like he's just like us, only he's bigger and better and stronger. But that's not really true. He's not this super-sized human. And this mindset can actually make us hesitate when we need him because we see God as being too exhausted, too busy, or that he has too many other things going on like we do. And it causes us to withhold our need from him. But that is not how God works. He is far greater than we can ask or imagine. He's not some super-sized human. He is God. And scripture tells us that he does not sleep. He does not grow weary. So whatever it is you need today, know that you can go to a God that is inexhaustible.
1: I love this. Monica, I started praying a prayer. Whenever I felt silly about asking God for something, I would say, well, God, I know this is silly, but... Mm-hmm. And I'd ask it. And God, and it was the silliest things I thought, but God answered them.
2: Yes, I've had those too, where it's something really small and it feels kind of silly to even ask, but God cares about the details of our lives and he's not exhausted. He's not exhausted by you or your requests.
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0: we want
1: is
0: to want
1: here.
0: God.
1: And you are too.
0: I think you're on the right path.
1: How's that for timing?
2: But I will keep counting my blessings. Though and I can't count that high.
1: The House of Praise.

Hey, welcome to the House of Praise. Make yourself at home. I'm Andy. If you've had one of those, God, what in the world are you doing with my life moments? Maybe you've said it out loud, maybe in your car just a minute ago, because you don't know, you don't understand the plan. It's okay. We don't usually understand it, but maybe this promise from Philippians 1:6 helps you out. It says, God who began a good work in you will complete it. So that means God has already started something good in you, and

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1: If I'll follow him, if I'll continue to trust him, continue to surrender more and more, he can take that and he can do much more with it than I would have been able to.
0: A summer of praise.

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2: 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And if you love Sidewalk Prophets, you'll love their Acoustic Summer Nights Tour. 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So
1: smile. Oh, it's going to be so great. And they've got two Oklahoma stops. 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
2: 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Both shows start at 6.

0: Welcome to a place where worship lives in every song. It's the House of Praise. I'm Andy.
1: I hope this story makes you smile today.
0: If you've ever felt like some disadvantages in your life have held you back, maybe made you feel rejected, you might understand how Maggie felt. She's a black lab, and after a back injury, she needed a wheelchair and was abandoned by her owners at a shelter. But there was a very loving family that decided to adopt her. And they're not going to keep her to themselves. Maggie is now the mascot for a nonprofit that serves kids with special needs. So now these kids can pet Maggie and see her beautiful smile and that giant tongue that sticks out when she gets excited to see new people and say, here's a dog with some special needs. If she can do it, I can do it.

It's not just what we play, it's who he is. God did it. God did it. Faithful, powerful, good, and worthy. Worship lives here. The House of Praise.

0: You were made to worship. And in this house, you'll never forget why.
1: I can always find peace.
0: Worship lives here. The House of Praise.

0: Welcome to a place where you can always worship. It's the House of Praise. I'm Andy. You've had some time to think about it. And apparently, according to Inc. magazine, they say this summer is a great time to launch that e-commerce side hustle that you've been thinking about for a while. I've got a friend who does custom shirts on Etsy. He sells a few a month. It's nothing huge now, but he also enjoys doing it. So it's kind of like turning a hobby into something that can potentially make a little bit of money at least.
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2: 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The House of Praise.

Every song, a sanctuary. 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

0: helping you find peace in the chaos. It's the House of Praise. 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
1: Trusting God can be tough. That's kind of where I am after all these expenses just kind of adding up.
2: Hi, this is Larice. 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
1: Hey, I've seen this one. 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
0: That's right. 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

0: It's the House of Praise. I'm Andy.
1: If you're getting ready for summer vacay, one thing to keep in mind, a way to level up your life. One big tip from someone who traveled on her own for 10 years, full time. She said, expect everything to go wrong. Plan for the worst. Not everything will go wrong, but there's probably some things that there'll be some bumps along the way. It's good to prepare for them. She said, and when that happens, don't beat yourself up when things do go wrong. Because if you think about it, the vacations that are perfect aren't the ones that you remember anyway. It's those ones where things didn't quite go to plan. Those are the ones that you talk about the rest of your life.

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0: The House of Praise.

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0: good company,
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0: makes for a great day.
1: 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You catch me when
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0: Worship lives here on the House of Praise. Hey, I'm Andy.
1: If you're struggling with mental health, just, you know, it's okay to reach out and ask for help. And people online are sharing the best things that they've learned in therapy. And no therapist needed. This is a great one. One person said, my therapist told me you have a limited amount of energy in a day and you get to choose where you place that energy. And so I can't. I'm internalizing this because I'm the worst at this. I can't say yes to everything. That means saying no to the good to be able to say yes to the great.

The House of Praise is where worship never stops. A place where every lyric lifts your heart toward heaven. Every time I call your name. Worship lives here. The House of Praise.

0: just to be honest.
1: Helping you focus on God every moment of every day. It's the House of Praise, and I'm Andy.
2: What did we learn today?
1: It's the best thing to do in the summer, especially when it's super hot, lounge around by the pool or do something in the pool. Really, I think that your age determines your activity around the pool, and that's your food for thought today. What's your favorite activity to do in the pool? I went from cannonballs when I was little to belly flops when I was a teenager to the diving board when I finally learned to dive in my 20s, and now I'm in my lazy river era. The lazier, the better.

0: 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I'm Andy.
1: You don't have to be a doormat when you follow Jesus. Boundaries are biblical. And that's coming up with your Daily Joy Scroll next.
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0: Music for your family gatherings.
1: Big party.
0: And
1: super big party.
0: Real big parties.
1: That's super fun.
0: The House of Praise.

0: you're good.
1: It's Matthew West on the House of Praise. Hey, I'm Andy. You don't have to be a doormat when you follow Jesus. Boundaries are biblical.
2: You pretending to play nice with people and dying inside and people pleasing and keeping your mouth shut for false peace is not godly relationship. A God relationship thrives on trust and honesty, transparency, and real tough conversations that consistently need to be had in order to keep communication and peace flowing. So if you want to start building godly relationships with people, whether it's friends, professional, family, you've got to think, how do I invite God into this thing? It's by talking to him and asking him about boundaries and how to effectively communicate them. But it is not being silent and people pleasing. When you hide things and you store things inside of you because you want to, again, people please, you don't want to ruffle no feathers, you just want to be quiet. What you're doing is you're storing bitterness and anger and frustration. And there was no God in that.

0: 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It's the House of Praise. I'm Andy. Words matter. Your words matter. In fact, if Jesus wouldn't say it to you, don't say it to yourself.
1: How many times can you hear the same lie before you start to believe it?

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Hey, I'm Andy. You don't have to be stuck in your house all summer long. You can get out of your house by going to a house event. The next pickleball tournament's coming up with Chicken and Pickle in OKC August 8th. And our Ponca City Glow Run is August 21st. 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

just worship on Sunday, it's worship every day. 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Let your car, your home, your office become in the mighty name of Jesus. 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

0: Welcome to a place where you can always worship. It's the House of Praise. I'm Andy.
1: You know, when you have those moments where somebody says something or you see something happen or you just, the hair in the back of your neck just starts standing up because you think, I don't like this. You know, it's kind of your body's fight or flight mechanism. Well, here's an uplifting thought to kind of help you get through that. When strong emotions arise, pause. That pause may allow you to find a better way out. And for me, not to say

0: It's Elevation Worship on the House of Praise. Hey, I'm Andy.
1: Remember that vase, or maybe it was a plate. For me, it was a plate that you broke as a kid. It was in the living room. It was your mom's favorite thing, and she tried not to be too mad at you when she picked it up and realized it couldn't even be glued together. You know, that's kind of how some things might be in your life right now. 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And when you try to fix it, you might actually get hurt more. 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